0: It's how country should be.
1: This is my country.
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You should hear her talking to her mama on the phone. I love it when she raps to an

Morgan Wallen, just in case. Hey, Pat's going to be out at Burger King later on today. Sports Talk getting underway at 9 o'clock, and you can hear it all right here on My Country 106 Kicks. Right now, we're blown away. It's Carrie Underwood.

So here's to cheap whiskey and fine wine, buying shots and pickup lines. And here's to bartenders trying to get paid, while all of us are trying to get

Lies, lies. Morgan Wallen. Uh-oh, don't look now. But Batman's movie mansion is falling apart. We'll have details coming up. It's Billy Currington.

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2: 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Oh yeah, baby, here we go.
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street, holding out a hand to pull you back up on your feet. The ones that you've been dragging for so long, you're on your knees, you might as well be praying.

upstairs with the neighbors saying keep it down. But it's hard to unlock the door when you're making out. You know what I'm saying?